0: 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Clear to clear 2006.
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0: 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For the 53-year-old female that fell complaining of shoulder knee pain, it has this as BLS standard. South Lockport is requesting ALS for pain management. Implement FDA EMS. 52 County EMS, your request initially with South Lockport for their EMS call. 5302 on Saunders Settlement Road to Campbell Boulevard and Old Saunders Settlement. For the 53-year-old female that fell with shoulder and knee pain, we have this as BLS standard. South Lockport requesting ALS for pain management. Your SOB on FD EMS, fire clear at 2037.
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Firecracker 84 Control to Lewiston 1. We have a 30 EMS call up from Mountaineer. Ambulance question 2 with Lewiston for their EMS call. 450 on North 4th Street between Mohawk and Chicora for the alarm company reporting an 87-year-old male fell requesting a lift assist. ELS standard response recommended. Your incident FC EMS. 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Lewiston 1 for their EMS call. 450 on North 4th Street between Mohawk and Chicora. For the 87-year-old male that fell requesting a lift assist. ELS standard response recommended. Your incident FC EMS. Rachel Clear, 2043.

95 Control to Lewiston 1. Second set of tone 3, EMS call 710 on Tuscarora Street. Thank you, Lewiston 1. Second set of tone 3, your EMS call 710 on Tuscarora Street. Fire control clear at 2040 next.

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0: Showing an interior firefighter on the board.
1: All right, then we'll have a crew.
0: Great, Dave. There's been no answer from Lewis and 1. We do have...

0: Update from patrol on scene that they do have the patient off the ground requesting an evaluation for a laceration.
1: I copy that.

0: Okay, Tiger Control to Lewiston 1. Second set of tones for your EMS call is 4501 North 4th Street. Repeating to Lewiston 1. Second set of tones for your EMS call, 4501 North 4th Street. Upper Mountain did say that they would have a crew for this call. Tiger Control clear at 2052.
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1: We're clear children's service heading copy. Do we have anyone responding to either of our second calls?
0: We do have Mercy 93 responding to 710 on Tuscarora from Niagara Active for your second call on North 4th Street. Upper Mountain stated that they will have a crew and be en route shortly.
1: Copy. Thank you. We're clear children's.
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0: 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Can we hit the digits again, please?
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Fire Control clear, 2238.

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Okay, Control 2NT Engine 4, VMS 478 Roncroft Drive. 478 Roncroft, between Park Avenue and Wright Avenue. Responding for you, 78-year-old female, still unable to get up, requesting left assist. Bail stand recommended. This will be on NTFD Type 1. 2NT Engine 4, EMS, 478 Roncroft, 478 Roncroft Drive, between Park Avenue and Wright Avenue. Responding for a 78-year-old female, still unable to get up, requesting left assist. Bail stand recommended. This will be on NTFD Type 1. Park still clear, 2311.

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Room 422 would be as a boy between Mountview and Capitol Hill. 69-year-old female, dialysis patient, left side kidney area, painful to the touch. 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

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Owner of South Transit. 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
1: 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Wilson is alert, stay in the back group.
0: Received, stand by for a group. Call it in state that they were thinking it was on at the time of disconnect.
1: Dispatch, can you repeat that was broken?
0: Caller did state when they were disconnecting that they thought the fire was out at that time.
1: Copy that.

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0: Second Air Control 2 South Lockport, second EMS call, 6103 Strauss Road, 6103 Strauss Apartment, FS and Frank, between London Air and Glendale, responding for a 63-year-old female, so denying injury, requesting what assistance be listed and recommended until beyond FEMA. Repeating to South Lockport, EMS 6103 Strauss Road, 6103 Strauss Apartment, FS and Frank, between London Air and Glendale, responding for a 63-year-old female, so denying injury, requesting what assistance be listed and recommended until beyond FEMA. Spark control clear, 2345. 22R9, go ahead.
1: 24.
0: I guess responding 2346.

Okay, Fire Control to South Blackport and Rapid. South Blackport, South Coast Homes, Rapid request mutual aid. 6103 Strauss Road, 6103 Strauss, Apartment Episode Frank, between London Air and Glendale. 24-63-year-old female, still denying injury, requesting lift assist. Bill Shan recommended that it'll be on FDMO. 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Bill Shan recommended that it'll be on FDMO. 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Responding for a 63-year-old female, still denying injury, requesting lift assist. 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
1: You and your partners as well. 111.

Okay, Fire Control to the City of Lockport, EMS 165 Olcott Street, 165 Olcott Street in the upper apartment between Vine and North Adam. Responding for a 67-year-old male fell, possibly struck his head. The ALS priority recommended until the appellant DTAC 1. Getting to the City of Lockport, EMS 165 Olcott Street, 165 Olcott in the upper apartment between Pine and North Adam. I'm going to use the front door. Responding for a 67-year-old male. Fell, believes he struck his head. The ALS priority recommended until the appellant DTAC 1. Fire Control clear, 318.

Pacific, toll 2NT, truck 1, EMS 109 Mead Street, 109 Mead Street, apartment 7, between East Robinson and Spencer. Responding for a 28-year-old male, difficulty breathing, ALS priority recommended, and so be on NTFT, track 1.

Heading to NP Truck 1, EMS 109 Mead Street, 109 Mead Street, Apartment 7, between East Robinson and Spencer. Responding for a 28-year-old male, difficulty breathing. ALS priority recommended, insulin on NTFD TAC 1, Park still clear, 340.

Echo Control, 2 Lewiston 1 EMF, 200 Mohawk Street, 200 Mohawk Street, between North 2nd Street and North 3rd Street. Responding for a 45-year-old male, passed out multiple times, difficulty breathing, ALS priority recommended, and still be on FD EMS. Repeating 2 Lewiston 1 EMS, 200 Mohawk Street, 200 Mohawk, between North 2nd and North 3rd. Responding for a 45-year-old male, passed out multiple times, difficulty breathing. You're on FDMS, for control clear, 343.

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Mecklenburg 12-2, Lewiston 1, and County EMS. EMS call 200 Mohawk Street, 200 Mohawk Street, between North 2nd and North 3rd. Responding for a 45-year-old male, passed out multiple times, difficulty breathing. Male is priority recommended, this will be on the EMS. Repeating to Lewiston 1 and County EMS, Lewiston 1, second set of tones for EMS call, County EMS, call to the area, 200 Mohawk Street, 200 Mohawk Street, between the North 2nd and North 3rd. 45-year-old male, passed out multiple times, difficulty breathing. ALS priority recommended, and since the EMS, March 12 clear, 349.

Not responding. 350.

Second, Bakersfield, 2 Lewis and 1, 3rd set of tones for your EMS call at 200 Mohawk Street. Between North 2nd, North 3rd, for the 45-year-old male, passed out multiple times with difficulty breathing. Male is priority recommended, and he'll be on a FEMA. Repeating 2 Lewis and 1, 3rd set of tones for your EMS call at 200 Mohawk Street, 200 Mohawk, between North 2nd, North 3rd, for the 45-year-old male, passed out multiple times with difficulty breathing. Male is priority recommended, and he'll be on a FEMA. County EMS, clear to the scene, Bakersfield clear, 356.

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I'm going to use the front door for the 68-year-old female, chest pain. Was released from the graft last night. ALS priority recommended. You're on Tobion, NT on T-TAC 1. Repeating to NT engine 6, EMS 17 Sunset Drive, 17 Sunset Drive, between Woodward and the dead end. Responding for a 68-year-old female with chest pain, released from the graft last night. ALS priority recommended, and will be on the TFP TAC 1. Parking control clear, 559.

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Fire control clear at 655.

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EMS 23. 23 is clear of suburban returning. 10-4 clear suburban returning at 709.

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Niagara County Fire Control repeating the Sanborn. 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Incident on FD TAC 1, fire control clear, 714.

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1: 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SRO on location reporting no smoke or fire. The building is evacuated.

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Fire control clear at 722.

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1: 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It doesn't look like we're going to get an EMT. Can you just have Colin respond, please?
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0: 10.

Niagara County Fire Control, the South Lockport EMS at Tops, 5827 South Transit Road, outside by the bike racks on the south side of the vestibule. 72-year-old female tripped over the curb, controlled bleeding from the nose. BLS priority response recommended, incident on FD EMS. Niagara County Fire Control, repeating Lockport EMS at Tops, 5827 South Transit Road, between Strauss and Ham, outside by the bike racks on the south side of the vestibule. For a 72-year-old female who tripped over the curb, bleeding from the nose, they are controlling the bleeding. BLS priority response recommended. Incident on FC EMS. Fire control clear at 827.

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Niagara County Fire Control, South Lockport Base.

0: Houston and Air County Fire Control of South Lockport, second set of tones. County EMS 23 requested pull to the area of Top 5827, 5827 Transit Road, outside by the bike racks on the south side of the 72-year-old female tripped over the curb, controlling the nose, priority or something. Repeating for a second set of tones, EMS call. County EMS 23 requested pull to the area of Top 5827 South Transit Road, outside by the bike racks on the south side of the vestibule for the 72-year-old female who tripped over the curb, bleeding from the nose that is controlled at this time. BLS priority response recommended. Twin City is unavailable. Incident on FD EMS. Fire control clear at 833.
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0: EMS 23.
1: Responding, cold to the area.
0: Temp responding, cold to the area of Tops 5827 South Transit Road at 833.

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Niagara County Fire Control. To South Rockport, there's a zone sending MS 23 to the scene. Taps 5827 South Transit Road, outside by the bike racks on the south side of the vestibule for the 72-year-old female who tripped over the curb, now bleeding from the nose. Priority response recommended incident center to EMS. Niagara County Fire Control repeating a South Lockport third set of phones sending MS 23 to the scene. Taps 5827 South Transit Road between Strauss and Ham, outside by the bike racks on the south side of the vestibule. For the 72-year-old female who tripped over the curb and fell, controlled bleeding from the nose, BLS priority response recommended. Incidents on FD EMS. Fire control clear, 837. 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

0: 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Fire control clear at 838.
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0: 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So you have Twin City from Niagara Falls Boulevard at the 290.
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0: 10-4-1-12 responding, Colton RV, 3122 Niagara Falls Boulevard at 843.

Niagara County Fire Control to the City of Lockport EMS at Social Services, number 20 East Avenue between Charles Street and Main Street. 52-year-old female, lightheaded with a stroke history. BLS priority response recommended. 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LFD Tech 1. Niagara County Fire Control repeating to the City of Lockport. EMS requested at Social Services, number 2020 East Avenue between Charles Street and Main Street. 52-year-old female, lightheaded with a stroke history. BLS priority response recommended. Incident at LFD TAC 1, fire control clear at 845.

Niagara County Fire Control to Ransomville, third set of tones, 4024 Ransomville Road, between Old Ransomville and Parker for the 76-year-old female, dehydrated, weak and unable to ambulate. BLS priority response recommended. You have mercy responding from Niagara Active. Repeating to Ransomville, third set of tones for the EMS, 4024. 4024 Ransomville Road between Old Ransomville and Parker. 76-year-old male, dehydrated and weak, unable to ambulate. BLS priority response. They're 847.

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Niagara County Fire Control repeating to Heartland and Mercy, EMS 3045. 3045 Johnson Creek between Mill and Bradley. Third-party caller reporting an 83-year-old male decreased level of consciousness, recent problems. 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Fire control clear at 920.

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Somebody will meet you on scene. 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Niagara County Fire Control repeating to Niagara Active, your equipment requested at PAM Ceramics, 4511 Hyde Park Boulevard. For the fire alarm activation coming in, as water flow from building 152 sprinkler. Somebody will meet you on scene on your arrival. 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Fire control clear at 10:08.

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Second set of tone for the fire alarm activation at Tam Ceramics, 4511 Nyford Boulevard. Between Delaware and Lafayette for a fire alarm coming in as water flow from building 152 sprinkler. Incident penalty, attack one. Niagara County Fire Control repeating to Niagara Active. Second set of tones for the fire alarm activation. 4511 4511 Hyde Park Boulevard at Tam Ceramics. Between Delaware and Lafayette for the water flow alarm from building 152 sprinkler. Incident penalty, attack one. Fire control clear 1013.

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Niagara County Fire Control repeating to Niagara Falls Air Reserve Station. 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For a fire alarm activation, coming in is water flow from building 152 sprinkler. Incidents on FD TAC 1, fire control clear at 1020.

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1: Temp fire spotting camp ceramics 4511 Hyde Park Boulevard at 1022.

Yeah, County Fair Control 2, Wilson, South Wilson, Alcott, Erie, LS. KMS call 2579-2579 Wilson, Cambria Road, between Lake and Ice. 55-year-old male, unable to get out of his bed, is having slurred speech, possible stroke, ALS priority recommended. Remaining to Wilson, South Wilson, Alcott, Erie, LS. 2579-2579 Wilson, Cambria Road, between Lake and Ice. 65-year-old male, unable to get out of his bed, and slurring his speech, possible stroke. ALS priority recommended at the EMS 1038, Fair Control 3.

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0: Fire control, this is 28M4. 28M4. 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
0: M4 27E1 responding, pivot punch at 1109. Fire Control also copies 27E3 also responding to pivot punch.

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Your equipment requested 3862, 3862 Slucerik Road between Shawnee Road and Town Line Road for a gas meter on the residence that was struck by the resident mowing their lawn. It is hissing. They were advised to evacuate. Incident on FD Taxi. Niagara County Fire Control repeating to Shawnee. Your equipment requested 3862, 3862 Slucerik Road between Shawnee and Town Line for the gas meter on the residence that was struck by the homeowner mowing their lawn. It is hissing. They were advised to stay away from it. Incident on FD TAC 2, fire control clear 1110.

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1: 10-4-2783 on location, incident time, Big Jack 1 at 11-4.

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Between Lincoln Place and Nixon Place, use the back door. For an 87-year-old female, unwitnessed fall, now dizzy and vomiting, BLS priority response recommended. Incident on LFD, check 1. Niagara County Fire Control repeating to City of Lockport, EMS. Briarwood Manor, 1001 Lincoln Avenue. 1001 Lincoln Avenue between Lincoln Place and Nixon Place. 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BLS priority response recommended. Incident at LFD, TAC 1. Fire Control clear, 1116.

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Niagara County Fire Control to the City of Lockport. Your equipment requested in front of 635-635 Locust Street between Harding and the ramp in front of Lockport High School for a 16-16-year-old female pedestrian struck by a vehicle. May ALS Priority Response recommended as soon as an LFD text. Niagara County Fire Control repeating to the City of Lockport. Air equipment requested 635-635 Locust Street between Harding and Locust, correction, Lincoln, for a 16-year-old female pedestrian struck by a vehicle. 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

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Male's complaining of dizziness now. 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Fire Control clear at 1220.

your county fire control to Miller Hose, EMS 2601, 2601 Fuller Road between Charlottesville and Drake Settlement for a 69-year-old male with one-sided weakness. Has a history of TIA. 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Niagara County Fire Control repeating to Miller Hose, EMS 2601, 2601 Fuller Road between Charlottesville and Drake Settlement. Use the back door for a 69-year-old male. Left-sided weakness started yesterday. 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Fire Control clear at 1223. 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

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I have an address update. 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

0: 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Your equipment requested on Kinney Road, just west of Riddle Road, for a grass fire. There's an elderly female in the ditch with a rake and the grass is smoldering. 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Niagara County Fire Control repeating your Rapids. Your equipment requested on Kinney Road, just west of Riddle Road, for a possible grass fire. There is an elderly female in the ditch with a rake near it. Incident on FD Tech 2, fire control clear at 1225.
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Tiger 10 Tiger Control, the Miller Hose, second set of tones, all cannot request a mutual aid. County EMS 24 requested cold to the area. 2601, 2601 Fuller Road between Charlottesville and Drake Settlement. Used a back door for a 69-year-old male. Left-sided weakness. 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Recommended incidents on SD EMS. Niagara County Fire Control repeating the Miller Hose. 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County EMS 24 requested cold to the area. 2601, 2601 Fuller Road between Charlottesville and Drake Settlement. Used the back door for the 69-year-old male. One-sided weakness. 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History of TIA. 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Recommended incidents on SE EMS. Fire control clear at 1230. Fire control copies 2601 responding 873 Copper Mountain. 10-4 on location, 1230.

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In tandem, 2510 Niagara Falls Boulevard between Sunny and Whitmer for a 96-year-old male in and out of consciousness. ALS priority response recommended, incident on FD EMS. Niagara County Fire Control repeating a Burke Holes and Tri Community EMS in tandem. 2510 Niagara Falls Boulevard between Sunny and Whitmer for the 96-year-old male in and out of consciousness. ALS priority response recommended, incident on FD EMS. Fire Control clear at 1231. Go ahead, County EMS 24. Great, 10-4, EMS 24, you're responding 2601 Fuller Road at 1231.

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0: So far, you're responding advance level to 2510 Niagara Falls Boulevard at 1232.

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For Alcott, they just left Mount St. Mary's and nobody's showing on the board for Miller Hose. 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

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Using a back door for the 69-year-old male, possible TIA, left-sided weakness in the history, ALS priority response recommended. Niagara County Fire Control repeating to Miller Hose, 3rd set of Towns County MS 24 requested directly to the scene. 2601 Fuller Road between Charlottesville and Drake Settlement. 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Fire Control clear 1238.

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0: 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Niagara County Fire Control repeating to the City of Lockport, EMS number 8080 Gabriel Drive, Apartment A is in Adam, between Crane Street and Truro Bridge. 64-year-old female, possible diabetic problem, blood sugar reading of 103. 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

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The scene secure. Niagara County Fire Control repeating to County EMS 23, requested by Patrol, 8570 Slayton Settlement Road between Bolton and Quaker for a 30-year-old male. Voluntary mental health transport, BLS standard response recommended, incident on FD EMS. Fire control clear, 1246.

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0: 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EMS, Recovery Center of Niagara, 2600 William Street. Use the back former ER doors at intake for a 45-year-old female. High-risk seizure history. When going through withdrawal, she is starting to shake. BLS standard response recommended, incident 10FD EMS. Niagara County Fire Control, repeating the Miller Hose, EMS, Recovery Center of Niagara, 2600 William Street, off of Corwin, use the back former ER doors at intake for the 45-year-old female, high-risk seizure history when going through withdrawals. She is starting to shake at this time. BLS standard response recommended, incident 10FD EMS, fire control clear at 1252.
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Niagara County Fire Control to Miller Hall, second set of tones for the EMS call, Recovery Center of Niagara, 2600 William Street. Using the former ER doors at intake for the 45-year-old female going through withdrawal. She is a high-risk seizure when going through them. ELS standard response recommended incident at FC EMS. Niagara County Fire Control repeating the Miller Hose. Additional tones for the EMS call and recovery center of Niagara. 2600 William Street off of Corwin Ave. Using the former ER doors at intake for the 45-year-old female going through withdrawals. She does have a high-risk seizure history. ELS standard response recommended incident 10 FD EMS. Fire control clear 1258.

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It's going to be in room 123. 37-year-old male is a double amputee. He fell and he's feeling some pain on his left side of the amputee. He's also swollen. The elevator recommended. 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He did fall. Safety is having some pain on the left side of his amputee. Also, a little bit swollen, BLS data recommended. FTL, all patient, 1349, fire control.

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0: Could you turn to Upper Mountain, please, instead?
1: 10-4, did you want us to put Wilson back in service?
0: If they can't respond, yes, please.
1: 10-4.

Niagara County Fire Control to Upper Mountain, your ambulance requesting mutual aid to Ransomville for the EMS call Heritage Manor, 3509 Ransomville Road, 3509 Ransomville Road, room 123. For the 37-year-old male double amputee who fell on the 6th, now has residual limb pain and swelling, BLS standard response recommended. Niagara County Fire Control repeating to Upper Mountain, ambulance requesting mutual aid to Ransomville for an EMS call Heritage Manor, 3509 Ransomville Road, room 123 between New and Braley. For the 37-year-old male double amputee, fell on the 6th, now has residual limb pain and swelling. BLS standard response recommended. Incident on SD EMS. Fire control clear 1404.

0: Niagara County Fire Control to Burkholz and Track Community EMS calling in tandem day ham 2510 Niagara Falls Boulevard between Cy and Whitmer. Patient will be in the clinic. 64-year-old female had a nosebleed that has since stopped but now has a low pulse rate and low SpO2. ALS priority response recommended, incident on FD EMS. Niagara County Fire Control repeating the Burkholz and Tri Community EMS in tandem day ham 2510 Niagara Falls Boulevard between Cy Road and Whitmer Road in the clinic for a 64-year-old male who had a nosebleed that has been stopped, now has low pulse rate and low SpO2. ALS priority response recommended, incident on FD EMS. Fire Control clear 1406.
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1: 10-4, 3M1 responding. In tandem, they have 25-10 Niagara Falls Boulevard at 14-7.

Niagara County Fire Control to the city of Lockport, EMS 263 North Transit Street in the lower, and on Apprentice Street side for 75-year-old female chest pain. 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Niagara County Fire Control repeating to the city of Lockport, EMS 263 North Transit Street in the lower, and on Apprentice Street side for 75-year-old female with chest pain. ALS priority response recommended. 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

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Decreased level of consciousness, does have a history of cardiac problems. ALS priority response recommended. 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

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Commercial fire alarm, zone 128. And it's going to be also a tunnel stack detector, zone 10. Your incident will be on LFD TAC 1. 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For the commercial fire alarm, coming from zone 128 in tunnel stack detector, zone 10. Your incident will be on LFD TAC 1. Fire control clear, 1543.

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0: You'll have Mercy Flight 5 on an airborne standby with a 14.14 minute ETA out of Buffalo. Also, patrol confirming that the driver is going to need extrication.
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Fire control to Wilkinsville. Your fire police has requested Akron and Bunker Hill Road to shut down the road, and also at Akron and Gasport Road at the curve, Terry's Corners. Your airbags are requested to the scene for the motor vehicle accident, E212 Akron Road. Repeating to Wilkinsville, your fire police has requested to shut down the road at Bunker Hill and Akron Road, also at the curve at Akron Road and Gasport Road. Terry's Corners, your airbags are requested to the scene of the motor vehicle accident, 8212.

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for Troche County EMS 24, you're being requested 8212 Akron Road for the motor vehicle accident, car versus bus. Repeating to County EMS 24, you're being requested to the motor vehicle accident. It's going to be a car, bus, motor vehicle accident. That incident will be on SD TAC 2. Fire control clear, 1609.

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ALS priority response is recommended. 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
0: I'm responding to the Melford call. What is the address?
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4: Fire control. I'm trying to reach Mercy Flight on the air talk around. Not sure if you can reach him. We're going to have him land in the roadway south of the incident.
1: Received in the roadway south of the incident. 327, standby 1.

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Going to room 162. 75-year-old female, altered mental status, general weakness, possible UTI. ALS priority response is recommended. Your incident will be on LSD tech. 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Your incident will be on LSD tech. 1 Fire Control Clear, 1629.

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EMS, correction. New patrol freight 2209 transport 105 West Avenue at Ida Fritz Park. Original being LFD Tech 1. Repeating to Lockport City Fire, EMS call 105 West Avenue, Ida Fritz Park. New patrol freight 2209 transport. Your incident will be on LFD Tech 1, Fire Control Clear 1644.

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1: Mercy 6-1, go ahead.
0: Mercy 6-1, back in the county, back to service. Could you advise patrol that there is a disabled vehicle at now strictly in charge of Miller's Port and Transit? My apologies.
1: Mercy, Miller's Port and Transit.
0: Apparently, eastbound lane on Forest Court causing quite a backup.

attention, 4 EMS, 35 Jansen Street, to Vanderbilt, Lincoln, 66-year-old male with upper abdominal pain, committed ALS Prairie instance in a T-type 1. Is in attention, 4 EMS, at 35 Jansen Street, between Vanderbilt and Lincoln, 66-year-old male with upper abdominal pain. Recommended ALS priority incident in TFT type 1, 1705, Niagara County Fair.

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0: Water Company called back and spoke with a person on site, apartment 3. Water Company called back and spoke with a person on site for apartment 3, caught a plastic unknown item on fire. Unknown if the tenant is still vacated.
1: Or did they say if the item was out?
0: Unknown if it's still on fire. The tenant is vacated.
1: 10-4. 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

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Repeating to NT Engine 6, EMS call 335, 335 Summit Boulevard between Oakdale Drive and Ward Road. 77-year-old female, recent heart issues since March. 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Your incident will be on NTFD TAC 1. Virtual clear 1729.

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Fire Control to Miller Hose, second set of tones for your EMS call. 6157 Ketchum Avenue. Your incident will be on FD EMS. Repeat to Miller Hose, second set of tones for your EMS call. 6157 Ketchum Avenue. Your incident will be on FD EMS. Fire Control clear 1734.

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ALS priority response is recommended. Your incident will be on FD EMS. Repeating to Shawnee, EMS call 6294-6294 Town Line Road between Mapleton and Wheatfield Crossing. Using the front door, 66-year-old female, experiencing some chest pains and dizziness. ALS priority response is recommended. Your incident will be on FD EMS. Fire control clear, 1749.

0: 22 on 78, very good. 22 on 78, go ahead. Recon. 22 on 78, responding 6294 Townline Road, using the front door.
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Eric, County Fire Control going on the air with the evening announcements. Again, units out of service. There are no evening announcements. Units out of service are as follows. Woodville, 27A, Gasport, 6A, Miller Hose, 11E1, Ransomville, 18E1, Wilkinsville, 29R9, Shawnee, 22E3, Tri-Community Unit 4, St. Johnsburg, 20R2, Wilson, 28R9, Sanborn, 21R5, and Cambria, 4A8. 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

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It is confirmed that the male is unconscious at this time. ALS priority response is recommended. 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Receive EMS 21 responding 54 Willow Bend Drive.

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ALS priority response is recommended. 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

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Fire control cleared, 1955.

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